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We've got your Big Greasy poll to stir things up. Tom's tricky question to twist your brain. 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

0: is back in beautiful Waynesboro. 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
2: 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We've got your Big Greasy poll to stir things up. Tom's tricky question to twist your brain. And of course,

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0: 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We've got your Big Greasy poll to stir things up. 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And, of course, your stupid citizen. 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

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The coffee's brewing, and his diet starts Monday. 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

0: WV, your Big Greasy Breakfast with Morgan in the Morning. Hope you had a great weekend. I saw this GoFundMe link on social media. A guy was raising money for penile surgery because he was kind of short. And I thought it was a joke at first. The guy was trying to raise $4,000. You want to know how much this guy raised? $14,000. This is getting out of hand. I mean, if everyone could create a GoFundMe page and have $14,000, you could do anything. What would you do?
1: So this old man doesn't have to work and play pinball for free?
0: Give so you can play pinball.
1: Yeah, I need extra oxygen.

0: Extra oxygen for what? Geo.
1: I think that's a great idea.
0: Well, hold up. Geo, you need extra oxygen? You okay? Geo.
1: I need to make out with my wife 24/7.
0: I legit thought it was you were having an oxygen problem there, pal.
1: Well, it does happen. It does happen. I have to pull in some
0: heart skipping a beat here. All right, man. Well, good luck on the makeout stuff, and thank you. We'll get that GoFundMe going for you. On it. Geo from Afton, thanks for starting out the morning right.
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So Foxfield is suing Foxfield. 97.5, 3WV, and three things you need to know before you go. Coming up in minutes. 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

0: Another week on the Big Greasy Breakfast means another week of you winning concert tickets. 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
1: 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Three things you need to know before you go.
0: So Buck Cherry played in Waynesboro last week, and their tour bus was involved with a multi-vehicle accident this past Friday morning in South Carolina. No one in the band got hurt, but a person who stopped on the highway and got out of their car was killed. Meanwhile, Bret Michaels has canceled the rest of his tour because he needs to rest after emergency kidney stone surgery. And finally, Foxfield is suing Foxfield.
2: What?
0: Foxfield Racing suing Foxfield Land Preservation, hoping to force the landowner to sell him the property. Zach Miller, one of the founders of the Foxfield Land Preservation, says the group brought serious safety concerns to the race company, and those concerns were completely ignored. Foxfield Racing, meanwhile, disputes the claim that it hasn't been keeping up the maintenance and that filing the suit was a last resort. So many Foxfields. It's too early for this. And that's three things you need to know before you go. For more, head to SeboltRightNow.com. 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
1: 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We've got your Big Greasy poll to stir things up. 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
1: All right, let's confuse some Gen Z here. You ready? Nickelodeon was 53. Disney was 32. Then 52. Cartoon Network was 61. Did I confuse some people there? Now, there was a time at my house where 52 was Disney, 50 was Cartoon Network, and Nickelodeon was 34, I believe. Yeah, back in the days when we would be just changing channels on remote control, the equivalent of TikTok now. My name is Morgan. Welcome to your Big Greasy Breakfast. Hope you had a great weekend. Get yourself a pair of tickets for Grateful Dib happening at the Jefferson Theater on Friday, September 11th. Solve Tom's Tricky Question at 7:20. Forget My Life at 8:10. 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

0: 97.5 3WV 555, your Big Greasy Breakfast with Morgan in the Morning. The NFL season begins on September 9th, but an estimated 40 million people are already involved in picking their fantasy football teams. That'll be me and Uncle Paulie, your weekend warrior, this Sunday. Lots of fights to be had.
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2: Fantasy Draft Crisis, what's your emergency?
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3: 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I'm just going to take a kicker.
2: 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Damn it, we lost another one.
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A former UVA lacrosse player is running for an amazing legacy. 97.5 3WV. Great cause coming up here in minutes. It's what's good. Meanwhile, Big Greasy Poll is going to be fun today. Describe what happens in your town in five words and make sure to identify your town. Let's start with Spencer. Absolutely nothing. Ooh, I see what you did there. Spencer in Farmville trying to make absolutely nothing into five words. Danita, good chocolate is made here, Stewart's Draft. Terry, going to the James River, Scottsville. And then you got Gregory. They took the statue of Robert E. Lee and his horse traveler down because of defendant city councilman and his family. Greg, that's not five words.

0: 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I'm just sitting here processing a Charlottesville story. Foxfield suing Foxfield. We'll try to dive into this in minutes. Three things you need to know before you go.
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0: This is really awesome. A former UVA lacrosse player from Charlottesville is taking on his first marathon for a cause close to home. Max Wooden, do you know him? Albemarle High School grad, played lacrosse for UVA from 2022 to 2025, and will run the New York City Marathon November 1st. 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Wooden says Yardley's story has always been close to him, and he wants to help carry her legacy forward. 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

0: Greasy Breakfast with Morgan in the Morning. Let's be honest. The only thing greasy about him is his hair and his underwear. And that's why he's got them turned inside out.
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0: 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Can you believe it? This Saturday is the kickoff of the 2026 UVA football season. Scott Stadium taking on NC State. You could win tickets and also get the best spot in the lot. Let's talk about this tailgate party coming up in minutes.
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1: Boy, this is telling. Consumer Reports tested 13 electric scooters and found the best option in Charlottesville. None of them. They said due to their higher speeds and an increase in injury data, we no longer recommend e-scooters. Godspeed. Meanwhile, Pizza Hut is changing its name to just Hut for football season. Your guess is as good as mine. And finally, see if you can follow along here. Foxfield Racing is suing Foxfield Land Preservation. Foxfield suing Foxfield. The owner of Foxfield Land Preservation says his group brought serious safety concerns to the race company, and those concerns were completely ignored. Foxfield Racing, meanwhile, disputes the claim, and now we got ourselves a lawsuit. And that's three things you need to know before you go. 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
4: In sports, Virginia Athletics Director Carla Williams announced Tony Belt and Ronnie Weidman have been promoted to Deputy Athletics Director. As that position, Belt serves as sports administrator for the men's and women's swimming program at field hockey and also assists administration of football. He leads the department's efforts in admissions and provides strategic oversight of student enrollment, roster management, and campus partnerships. And he served as Senior Associate Athletics Director for Student Success since 23. Weidman transitioned to senior administration last year after serving as the Virginia Men's Basketball Program Associate Athletics Director for Administration and Operations for 16 years. He'll serve as UVA's lead cap manager as well as sports administrator and assistant general manager for men's basketball, general manager for women's basketball, and Olympic sports.
5: Thank you, Jay. We got some patchy fog to start things out. Be careful. Otherwise, partly sunny and beautiful. High of 85. Tonight's going to be awesome. Clear and 58. When it gets to 40, the mosquitoes die. 3WV.

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0: 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Big Greasy Breakfast with Morgan in the Morning. 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
0: Well, today happens to be National Waffle Day, otherwise known as Monday in my world. And here's Larry the Cable Guy on his favorite waffle place.
2: But I do like food. I'll tell you what, I enjoy it. The Waffle House, that's one of my favorite places right there. I like the Waffle House. Smothered and covered, by God. You're a communist if you don't eat it smothered and covered. But don't eat it too late, because you'll eat it smothered and covered, and it'll come out scattered and splattered. I guarantee it. It ain't funny. Good Lord, I could have been over and pooped through a keyhole in there. It was ridiculous. I was madder than a one-legged waitress working at the IHOP. I tell you what, here's your pancakes.
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0: Here's what's making news this morning. Charlottesville police investigating shots fired early Saturday morning where a 15-year-old girl was struck on Hardy Drive. The night after, shots were fired that hit a vehicle, but no one else. CPD said witnesses reported a black Kia sedan with tinted windows and a pink fuzzy steering wheel with multiple people inside fleeing the scene. Representative John McGuire wrote a letter to Charlottesville City Manager Sam Sanders urging him to delay the September 1st opening of the emergency homeless shelter at 2000 Holiday Drive, citing concerns of local business owners. He did not address what to do about the encampment where the city's trying to move people there from. Iran's currency hit a record low as Washington prepares to announce new sanctions it said would be an economic D-Day. News anytime, CBORightNow.com. I'm Jay Hart.
1: 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High of 85, 58, and clear now here at 3WV.

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0: Getting some friends on my news feed that saw Rush in Toronto, about to see them in New York, 97.5 3WV, and as always, I'm living through them, man. Maybe you are too. What I'm not understanding is a video I just posted on our Facebook, Instagram, and TikTok here. Snack of Jackie and I on Friday was talking about a certain food here.
1: Yes.
2: You offered me a cucumber. What'd you call it?

0: They're called cukes.
1: I've never heard cukes before.
0: I don't know what's wrong with you.
1: Cukes?
0: Cukes.
1: Am I crazy here?
0: Yes.
1: Yes, I like cucumbers.
0: Okay. I may have some for you.
1: I don't have any cukes, though. I've never had that before.
0: I will give you cukes.
2: Who the crap has been calling cucumbers cukes, and why was I not informed? Now, some of y'all might be screaming at your radio, everybody does that. Or maybe you're learning that for the first time, too. We're learning it together. Slowly. Tom's Tricky Question. Speaking of learning, we'll play that here in minutes. Your chance to score a pair of tickets for Grateful Dub at the Jefferson Theater September 11th.

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Make it happen, my friend. It's 434-295-3460. This is Tom's Tricky Question. Survey shows 20% of people will get a new one of these before the holidays start. What is it? 800-248-1-3WV. A survey shows 20% of people will get a

0: new one of these before the holidays start. 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
2: 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Tom's Tricky Question, survey shows 20% of people will get a new one of these before the holidays start. What are you getting that's new before all the shenanigans happen? 800-248-1-3WV, concert tickets on the line.

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0: 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Survey shows 20% of people will get a new one of these before the holidays start. What say you?
1: A Christmas tree.
0: Not a Christmas tree, buddy. Keep trying. 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Keep trying.
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1: In sports, Virginia Athletics Director Carla Williams announced Tony Belt and Ronnie Weidman have been promoted to Deputy Athletics Director. As that position, Belt serves as sports administrator for the men's and women's swimming program at field hockey and also assists administration of football. He leads the department's efforts in admissions and provides strategic oversight of student enrollment, roster management, and campus partnerships. And he served as Senior Associate Athletics Director for Student Success since 23. Weidman transitioned to senior administration last year after serving as the Virginia Men's Basketball Program Associate Athletics Director for Administration and Operations for 16 years. He'll serve as UVA's lead cap manager as well as sports administrator and assistant general manager for men's basketball, general manager for women's basketball, and Olympic sports.
2: Thank you, Jay. High of 85, partly sunny, beautiful right now and clear. 63 here at 3WV.

0: I do love me some Metallica. They're one of the greatest bands to see live. 97.5 3WV. But I promise you, you will not hear Enter Sandman anywhere near the UVA kickoff against NC State on Saturday. Why? Because I thoroughly enjoy paying my bills. My name is Morgan, your big greasy breakfast. This happens to me all the time, especially if I'm traveling on Route 29. Does this happen to you? 434-295-3460. I'll be traveling the same direction as someone. And then I start getting nervous, thinking that maybe they think I'm following them. See, usually it's the opposite. You think someone's following you and you get paranoid. No, I get nervous thinking that they think I'm following them. And it gets especially awkward for me if they turn and I also have to turn. And I want to be able to tell them, I swear to you, I'm not following you. 800-248-13WV. So now I ask, what weird thing do you do? That's my weird thing.
1: Well, you got all day?
0: Sure. Give me one.
1: I've been to the market already. I already ate a sausage biscuit, and I'm drinking a twisted tea.
0: Oh, my.
1: I'm sipping it. I've already drank my coffee. Uh-huh. I don't have to go nowhere till later on in the week.
0: Okay. Wow. Wow.
1: Look, I haven't been on an interstate in over a year.
0: Are you kidding me?
1: I drive right here at Lake Anna.

0: 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I have all these thoughts in my head when I'm driving, and that might be why some people think I'm a horrible driver. 434-295-3460. One of the things that comes to my mind is if I'm following somebody and we're going the same direction, I feel like, oh, they think I'm following them. And then we go to the same turn. It makes me want to just get out of the car and be like, I swear I'm not following you. I promise. That's the weird thing I think of. What's the weird thing you do?
1: I have wandering eyes. Any movement I have to look at whatever it is led to a lot of awkward eye contact.
0: Me too, dude. Me too. It's like that. And then you look away really quick, like, oh, I really wasn't looking at you.
1: I know. Yeah, you tend to do that.
2: I do all kinds of weird things. Do I have to narrow it down?
0: Yes.
2: Oh, geez. I always wonder when I'm going down the road what everybody else is really doing, because I have my own little mission. What's their little missions?
0: Eavesdrop on their brains.
2: My son had a little thing where you could point it to cars and you could hear what was in it being going on.
0: No.
2: Same thing with the walls.
0: Wait,
2: yeah,
0: what?
2: Same thing with the walls. Sonic thing, and it was made back in 99, I think it was. And you hook it up to this big, it was a sonar.
0: So you could hear what was going on in each vehicle passing by.
2: Yeah.
0: How long?
2: As long as you're pointing it.
0: And you could hear, like, conversations through the walls, too?
2: Oh, you can at the house, yeah. I always wonder what's going on in somebody else's world.
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1: Here's what's making news this morning. Charlottesville police investigating shots fired early Saturday morning where a 15-year-old girl was struck on Hardy Drive. The night after, shots were fired that hit a vehicle, but no one else. CPD said witnesses reported a black Kia sedan with tinted windows and a pink fuzzy steering wheel with multiple people inside fleeing the scene. Representative John McGuire wrote a letter to Charlottesville City Manager Sam Sanders urging him to delay the September 1st opening of the emergency homeless shelter at 2000 Holiday Drive, citing concerns of local business owners.

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If your weekend was full of drama, I'm here to tell you it ain't anywhere near as bad as you think it is. 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

Are you exhaling the weekend? 97.5 3WV. You're either breathing out the weekend because it was a damn fine weekend, or you're exhaling the weekend because you went through some stress. We've got some stories that might distract you a little bit. This is called Forget My Life. It's a good experiment designed to have you listen to other people's problems and say, you know what? What I got going on right now, anywhere near as bad as I thought. And here is your first story. This is Forget My Life. Today, I learned how hard it is to remove peanut butter from your own eyeball. Forget my life. Today, I decided I'd take a nap in my car because I got to work very early. As I was waking up from my nap, I saw a cop looking right at me. Turns out, a lady who'd parked her car right next to mine after I was asleep had called the cops on me because she thought I was dead. Forget my life. Today, while giving a brief presentation at work, I blanked out on what I was going to say. I tried to make a joke and tell them that I had a brain fart, but all I managed to say was, I farted. Well, at least they all laughed. Forget my life. Today, I went to the shops with my little sister. We had to walk through the lingerie section of the store to get to another part. My sister then yelled at the top of her voice, "Stop following me, you freak!" I had security escort me out of the store and got many dirty looks. She thought it was hilarious. Forget my life. And finally, today, my 16-year-old brother managed to convince my 22-year-old boyfriend that I breastfeed my pet parrot. Forget my life. You see, friend, things can always be a little worse. Stupid Citizen is bad news, too. In minutes, our guy speeding down the interstate earlier this month. That's only part one. It's what gains him your stupid citizenship that makes it all worthwhile. Part two of our story after 38 Special 3WV.

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0: So you could be a hero to all your buddies, or at least 10 of your buddies. 97.5 3WV, the best spot in the lot contest, just in time for the kickoff of the UVA football season. 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
0: Oh, Omar. Omar was arrested for speeding down the interstate. He was flying, man, 117 miles per hour in a 70 mile per hour zone. It was only like 2:45 in the afternoon, broad daylight. Here's what he told deputies, and this is what might gain him your stupid citizenship. He was trying to make it to the bathroom at Buc-ee's. And the nearest Buc-ee's was roughly 61 miles away in Daytona Beach, which is why he was trying to cut down on travel time. Well, he'd have to wait a little bit longer. He was charged with reckless driving and super speeding. As a big fan of Buc-ee's in Mount Crawford, I'd have to say that the bathrooms are quite

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Representative John McGuire wrote a letter to Charlottesville City Manager Sam Sanders urging him to delay the September 1st opening of the emergency homeless shelter at 2000 Holiday Drive, citing concerns of local business owners. He did not address what to do about the encampment where the city's trying to move people there from. Iran's currency hit a record low as Washington prepares to announce new sanctions it said would be an economic D-Day. News anytime, CBOWRightNow.com. I'm Jay Hart.

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97.5 3WV. Looking back on Friday, which seems like months ago. Fridays after 5 was great. Weather was perfect. And Brian the Hemper stopped by. He's at BMF Crops. And, well, he owns another place on Hydraulic besides his place downtown. And A-Plus is going to be broadcasting live there from 5 to 7 on Hydraulic Road. 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

0: 97.5 3WV, your Big Greasy Breakfast with Morgan. The morning, usually around this time, is last call. Today's last call is a little different as we're announcing a winner of the Text a Touchdown contest. Over the last week and a half or so, many of you have been texting a keyword to our text line to score season tickets for UVA football, courtesy of Virginia Lottery. I do believe I need to call this man. Hello?
1: This is Lawrence Johnson.
0: Larry, where are you from?
1: Gordonsville.
0: All right, you've been trying to send the text, and sometimes you even send the wrong text. 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
1: Wahoo, wah, baby.
0: Congratulations, man. Every single home game. Have you ever done that before?
1: Yes, I have been to every single home game, but not one ticket.
0: Had to buy them.
1: Yeah.
0: Not this year. Congratulations, my friend.
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0: Yeah, buddy. Larry in Gordonsville. More chances to score UVA tickets and more. Keep it here. You're home for the Hoos. 97.5 3WV.
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97.5 3WV, and for the first time in like, what, a month and a half, I get to say, up next, Tawny and the J-O-B. She's back. Be good to her. 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She'll appreciate it. She had a broken leg a while back. She was on the med and back to host your Tawny on the J-O-B. Up next, you're on 3WV.

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9: Well, hello there. Tawny, actually back on the J-O-B and in the building. After a few weeks of recovering and doing radio from home, I am very happy to see these four walls again. Monday's cooperating too. Lots of sunshine and 86 today. And football is back. Yahoo's opening the season this Saturday at Scott Stadium against NC State. We've got the pregame show at 2:30, kickoff at 3:30. And it's all right here on your home of the Who's, 97.5 3WV. Now here's a song inspired by Led Zeppelin's trip to Iceland with Robert Plant singing about coming from the land of the ice and snow. It's Immigrant Song on 3WV.

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0: There's the Rolling Stones, Get Off My Cloud on 97.5 3WV. 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And that hit number one in both the U.S. and the U.K. back in 1965. 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

That's right. It's KISS. It's live. It's rock and roll all night. And after a few weeks of broadcasting from the couch, the recliner, and basically wherever I could prop up a leg, I am back in the building and ridiculously happy about it. I'm Tawny. 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

There's U2 and Sunday Bloody Sunday on 97.5 3WV. Bono has said that song was never meant as a rebel anthem, but sort of a plea for peace. And more than 40 years later, it still lands like a hammer. Now, think you can outsmart Tom's tricky question? Well, listen at 7:20 all this week on the Big Greasy Breakfast with Morgan in the morning. You crack his question and you'll score a pair of tickets to see Grateful Dub Friday, September 11th at the Jefferson.

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Feeling that lit with My Own Worst Enemy on 3WV. Tawny on the J-O-B, and that song came out in 99. It's hard to believe it's been that long. It feels like yesterday. But AJ Popoff has said it grew out of those spectacularly bad decisions you make and then wake up thinking, what did I do? It's so totally relatable. And now if you have a band that can help you through the workday, give us that artist and you could get three songs from them to get your day started. 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

There's Queen, Killer Queen on 97.5 3WV, written by Freddie Mercury. One of the songs that really launched them worldwide. And now from glam rock royalty to an 80s number one monster, here's Whitesnake, Here I Go Again on 3WV.

0: Oh, man, I used to call the radio station to play that one when I was a kid. It's Tawny on the J-O-B. That's David Bowie, Modern Love on 3WV. That came from his Monster Let's Dance album. It was produced with Nile Rodgers, released during his huge 83 comeback. And whose fans? 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
2: Weather forecast pretty pleasant, not a rain chance for a while. Sunny today with a high 86. Overnight mostly clear with a low 56, which is near the record low 53. Tuesday sunny with a high 86. Wednesday mostly sunny again with a high 88. From the WINA newsroom, I'm Jay Hart.
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0: There you go, Nirvana, Harp-Shaped Box, lead single from In Utero in 1993. And from grunge straight into progressive rock, this next one's a two-part Yes classic from the Yes album, I've Seen All Good People on 3WB.
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0: There's Def Leppard, Photograph, on 97.5 3WV. Tawny on the J-O-B, and we got some tough news from guitarist Vivian Campbell. His lymphoma has returned after a donor transplant didn't take, but he says he's continuing treatment, and in true rock and roll fashion, he is not slowing down. 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

Steve Miller Band, Fly Like an Eagle on 3WV. Tawny on the J-O-B, that of course their title track from their 1976 album. It became one of the band's biggest hits, and that spacey opening still sounds like it wandered in from another dimension. And this Friday, you can catch A-plus at BMF Crops on Hydraulic Road. 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

0: There's Survivor, Eye of the Tiger on 3WV. You know, Sylvester Stallone personally asked the band for that one after Queen wouldn't let him use Another One Bites the Dust for Rocky III. I'd say Plan B worked out pretty well, because that's the first thing I think of every time I hear that. And UVA football is back on Saturday. Your Hoos open the season against NC State at Scott Stadium. The pregame starts at 2:30. We'll have all the action for you with that. And then the kickoff is at 3:30, and you'll be able to hear it right here on your home of the Hoos, 97.5 3WB. Stick around. I got a look at today in rock history coming up next.
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2: 97.5 3WV Central Virginia weather.
3: Weather forecast pretty pleasant, not a rain chance for a while. Sunny today with a high 86. Overnight mostly clear with a low 56, which is near the record low 53. Tuesday sunny with a high 86. Wednesday mostly sunny again with a high 88. 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

Grand Funk Railroad, Some Kind of Wonderful. That's their 1974 take on a Soul Brothers 6 song that became one of their biggest hits. And now, Foreigner, a song inspired by a kid waiting outside a sold-out show. It's Jukebox Hero on 3WB.

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Oh, my goodness. AC/DC, Dirty Deeds, Done Dirt Cheap on 3WV. That's a song that's so nasty sounding. It somehow became one of the band's most enduring sing-alongs. Angus Young has said the title came from an old cartoon villain's catchphrase, which feels exactly right. It's Tawny on J-O-B. And we got a back-to-school deal everybody can cheer for. $1,000 for you and $1,000 for your favorite school or local charity. 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

There's Freddie Mercury's tribute to Elvis, Crazy Little Thing Called Love from Queen on 3WV. 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

Oh, that's right. Joan Jett. Bad reputation on 3WB. Tawny on the J-O-B. And quite honestly, you know, that was her personal mission statement. And, well, mine too. Here's Bruce Springsteen with one of the famously misunderstood songs in rock. It's Born in the USA on 3WB.

0: amazing what an audience can do for a song. I mean, that's I Want You to Want Me on 3WV, Cheap Trick, obviously. And they had an original studio version that barely made a dent, but the live version from Cheap Trick at Budokan turned it into a monster hit. You know, sometimes you just need the right crowd behind you. I'm Tawny, back on the J-O-B. 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

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Complete with that wonderfully weird post-apocalyptic video. Remember? He used to do the best videos. And now from 80s cool into the song that detonated grunge into the mainstream, it's Nirvana's Smells Like Teen Spirit on 3WB.

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0: 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I'm Tawny on the JOB, and Who's fans, you can upgrade that tailgate. 3WV and Wahoo Barbecue are giving away the best spot in the lot. 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
0: Hey, it's Tawny, and I'm back in middays with Tawny on the JOB, and lunchtime is lit. 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

R.E.M., the one I love on 97.5 3WB. Funny thing about that, when Michael Stipe has said it's not really a love song at all, it's a pretty much darker sort of thing. Somehow makes it even more R.E.M., right? And now you can put your brain to work tomorrow morning with Tom's Tricky Question at 7:20 on the Big Greasy Breakfast with Morgan in the morning. If you solve it, you could win a pair of tickets to see Grateful Dub. They're going to be at the Jefferson Theater on the Downtown Mall Friday, September 11th. 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

Journey and Faithfully, Jonathan Cain's road song Love Letter, written during the band's touring years. 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

0: That's right. Smashing Pumpkins, Bullet with Butterfly Wings. 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
4: Weather forecast pretty pleasant, not a rain chance for a while. Sunny today with a high 86. Overnight mostly clear with a low 56, which is near the record low 53. Tuesday sunny with a high 86. Wednesday mostly sunny again with a high 88. From the WINA newsroom, I'm Jay Hart.
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Here's Queen and David Bowie, Under Pressure, famously built around that bass line that John Deacon came up with during a jam session. And now Def Leppard in the title track from their monster 1987 album, Hysteria, on 3WV.

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1: 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Thanks for joining me today. Hopefully you're having a great day and had a great weekend. Mine was fun. Got to spend some time with my my nephews and my cousin and her husband. Had a great time with them. Spent some time with my girlfriend. You know, watched a couple of movies we were interested in checking out. And yeah, pretty good overall. Hopefully yours was as well. And now we're all back here to have some fun today with a smile story of the day, idiot of the day, another chance at the 420 giveaway, which gives you a chance at a prize pack from Higher Education, Central Virginia's original high-quality smoke shop and dispensary with two locations in Charlottesville and Zion Crossroads. We're also going to talk about an old myth, maybe. Maybe we'll talk about it. Does tapping on a soda can really stop it from, like, exploding with soda everywhere when you open it, right? We'll talk about that. And 10 millennial trends that Gen Z says are no longer cool, because now apparently it's the millennials' turn in the barrel. We'll talk about that. That is my group, so we'll see how I feel about some of these choices. And right now, how about we get some music going? Guess who? No Sugar Tonight on 97.5 3WV.

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2: Weather forecast pretty pleasant, not a rain chance for a while. Sunny today with a high 86. Overnight mostly clear with a low 56, which is near the record low 53. Tuesday sunny with a high 86. Wednesday mostly sunny again with a high 88. From the WINA newsroom, I'm Jay Hart.
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And we are going back to school. 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
2: Clear to partly cloudy in the overnight and cool with a temperature approaching the record low of 53 set back in 1994, low down to 54. Tomorrow, sunny to partly cloudy, a high up to 82. And Wednesday, times of clouds and sun with a thunderstorm in spots, a high temperature up to 86. For SeavilleRightNow.com, this is Marshall Amert.
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6: 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And I love this. A 20-year-old college student from Ohio helped erase more than $1.2 million in medical debt for strangers in his county. His name's Ethan Carana, and he partnered with a nonprofit to raise a little over $10,000, which was used to buy and cancel debt for 1,148 people across his county. Ethan said he was surprised that such a relatively small amount could make such a big impact. The nonprofit he worked with was able to turn every dollar raised into $100 of medical debt cancellation. I love that so much. This 20-year-old out there helped over 1,100 people get out from underneath crushing medical debt. That is amazing. And that is your Smile Story of the Day.
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Opening day of UVA football is this Saturday as the Hoos are taking on NC State at Scott Stadium. Pregame is at 2:30 and kickoff is at 3:30. And you know where you're going to catch all of that, right? All the action. If you can't be there, right here on your home of the Hoos, 97.5 3WV. 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
1: 97.5 3WV Central Virginia weather.
4: Clear to partly cloudy in the overnight and cool with a temperature approaching the record low of 53 set back in 1994, low down to 54. Tomorrow, sunny to partly cloudy, a high up to 82. And Wednesday, times of clouds and sun with a thunderstorm in spots, a high temperature up to 86. For SeavilleRightNow.com, this is Marshall Amert.
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That's Mal Leonard Skinner on 97.5 3WV. Gen Z has decided millennials are no longer cool. Happens to every generation eventually. But they listed some things specifically they said are not cool and millennials need to stop. Like taking photos of your food and posting it online. That was never my thing anyway. Skinny jeans. Never my thing anyway. Side parts in your hair. All right, so like you're just going out of your way to pick things that I don't do or physically can't.

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Steve Miller, the Joker on 97.5 3WV. Have you ever dropped a soda can but then tapped on it to the top to make it not explode on you? Turns out that doesn't actually matter. They say the best way to avoid a fizzy mess is simple. You let the can sit for a few minutes and then open it slowly. They tested this. They did a study back in 2019 with more than 1,000 beer cans and said they found no difference between tapped and untapped cans. So if you get lucky and it doesn't explode all over you, it was pure luck. Had nothing to do with tapping the top of the

study back in 2019 with more than 1,000 beer cans and said they found no difference between tapped and untapped cans. So if you get lucky and it doesn't explode all over you, it was pure luck. Had nothing to do with tapping the top of the can. Sorry, hate to break it to you. Jimi Hendrix, Purple Haze on 3WV.

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2: 97.5 3WV Central Virginia weather.
3: Clear to partly cloudy in the overnight and cool with a temperature approaching the record low of 53 set back in 1994, low down to 54. Tomorrow, sunny to partly cloudy, a high up to 82. And Wednesday, times of clouds and sun with a thunderstorm in spots, a high temperature up to 86. For SevilleRightNow.com, this is Marshall Amert.
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That's all.

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Ramblin' Man, Allman Brothers Band on 97.5 3WV, where we got the Workforce Rock Block spinning for you every weekday at about 8:40 on the Big Greasy Breakfast with Morgan in the morning. And it is all thanks to Wahoo Barbecue. Yeah, you know them with the delicious barbecue. 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

Bad Company by Bad Company on 3WV, where you've been splendid company, so thank you for that. Hey, opening day of UVA football is this Saturday as the Hoos are taking on NC State at Scott Stadium. The pregame starts at 2:30 and the kickoff is at 3:30 on your home of the Hoos, 97.5 3WV. Yes, you heard that right. If you can't be at the game, then stay up to date with the game right here on 3WV. Idiot of the Day is coming up. Eddie Money, Think I'm in Love, rocks.

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0: robbery where a gunman was seen wearing a single glove and made off with cash from a gas station last week. A man went in and used some sort of trick to distract the clerk before brandishing a gun and demanding money. He got about $670 and ran off. The police haven't found him yet, but the description is quite fascinating. Police say this smooth criminal had been wearing one white glove, a tan sun hat, a white medical mask, a light green shirt, and black pants. Couldn't at least do a red shirt to kind of make the look come together? Like, we all know what you're going for.
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0: Set back in 1994, low down to 54. Tomorrow, sun to partly cloudy, a high up to 82. And Wednesday, times of clouds and sun with a thunderstorm in spots, a high temperature up to 86. For SeavilleRightNow.com, this is Marshall Amert.
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So that's the when's, the where's, and this is the who. 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